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2: I got a little rhythm, a rhythm, a rhythm that pitter-pats through my brain. So darn persistent, the day isn't distant when it will drive me insane. Comes in the morning without any warning and hangs around all day. I'll have to sneak up to it someday and speak up to it. I hope it listens when I say, fascinating rhythm, you got me on the go. Fascinating rhythm, I'm all a quiver.

be doing wrong when they start to patter. I'm so unhappy. Won't you take a day off? Decide to run along somewhere far away off and make it snappy. Oh, how I long to be the man I used to be. Fascinating rhythm, oh, won't you stop picking on me? Yes, fascinating rhythm, you got me on the go. Fascinating rhythm, I'm all a quiver. What

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What do you get? Perspiration. But you don't mind it because it's summertime and the living's easy. So you say, I think I'll go down. Let's go down and dig the real cool sounds at Mr. Kelly's. You come in Mr. Kelly's and you taste a while. Yes, Daddy, you drink a while. And you drink. What do you get? The chick. You don't mind it because it's summertime. Living's easy. What do you care? Your daddy's rich. You got a good-looking mother. Imagine everybody with a good-looking mother and a rich daddy. Summertime. That's what the song said. Living easy.

searching everywhere for you. Searching everywhere for you. 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Did you not see the 20 fucking missed calls I left you? My key is hungry for some of your sweet powder.

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My girlfriends and I are trying to fuck the DJ, and this ketamine will be the perfect bait. Oh, you want some? I don't know if this 8-ball is enough for all of us. It is enough to bring the party back to life, however. I don't know where to go. The beat is pumping in my soul. I don't know where to go. The beat is pumping in my soul. A-M-I-N-E. I don't know where to go. The beat is pumping in my soul. In my eyes. In my soul. In my eyes.

Good morning to you, Mr. Bagman. It is 5:97 a.m. I have been searching everywhere for you. Did you not see the 20 fucking missed calls I left you?